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1: Rumors spreading around. Your life takes its time. About to check outside the game. You know what I'm talking about. 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They got a lot of nice girls.

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1: I want to tell you a story about the house in blue. I come home one Friday, had to tell the landlady I done lost my job. 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

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I come home one particular evening. 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
1: 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The Loop.

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Well, I'm usually passing by just about 11 o'clock. I never stop.

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1: 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The Loop.